Taste of Country Nights with Evan Paul. This one goes out to anybody that is trying to date somebody who says they just have a friend. Why is he still calling you darling? Why is he still calling you all the time? Here's Chase Matthew on Taste of Country Nights. Why is he

0: New country there from Luke Bryan. That one's called Country and She Knows It. Taste of Country Nights. Here we go again. A man claiming to be a time traveler from the year 2045. He made a batch of eerie predictions, but here's the thing. He made these predictions while hooked to a lie detector test, and he passed. So that's kind of weird. Among the time traveler from 2045's predictions is that everybody will be microchipped like pets by 2045. He said he already has one implanted in his hand called the One. The other thing the time traveler from 2045 that passed a lie detector says is that humans will merge with robots and that time travelers like he will zip around in modern UFOs anytime they want. And he claims that aliens are land on Earth in August 2028 and everybody will know. Now, normally I wouldn't believe any of this, but how does he pass a lie detector test while saying this? I don't know. I kind of believe some of this stuff. Well, hey, I'm no time traveler, but I can predict the future, and that is Morgan Wallen Cowgirls is going to be on the radio next on Taste of Country Nights. Progressive Insurance. 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

0: 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Hello.
1: This is Aaron and my friend Ashley, and we work at an ice cream parlor, and it closes at 10 o'clock, but it's been really, really slow tonight. So me and my friend decided to shut down a little bit early, and we're going to go catch a movie.
0: Oh, which ice cream shop y'all work at?
1: I'm not going to say which one I work at because I don't want to get in trouble.
0: Good choice. Thank you guys for listening tonight. Here's Dustin Lynch and Easy to Love on Taste of Country Nights. Buffy's-

it comes to fried chicken, Zach Brown Band's got it right. It's got to be accompanied by cold beer on a Friday night. Here's Chicken Fried on Taste of Country Nights.

Shaboozy there with good news on Taste of Country Nights. Next, we'll talk about what's trending in country music news. It involves Morgan Wallen. It's coming up after this one. Stella Lefty and Boston on Taste of Country Nights. On a train.

0: that's a track right there. I love that. Stella Lefty, and the song is called Boston on Taste of Country Nights. Evan Paul here. Let's get a look at what's trending in country music news at tasteofcountry.com. 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

Josh Ross, Hate How You Look on Taste of Country Nights. It's Evan Paul, and I'm not judging how you look. Hey, we're all here at work. Let's just get this work done. Russell Dickerson is coming up. I got Ella Langley and Morgan Wallen on the way after Luke Combs and Hurricane on Taste of Country Nights. And

Langley and Morgan Wallen there with I Can't Love You Anymore on Taste of Country Nights. I love putting this song on when I'm around people that don't listen to country music because they hear it and they go, what is this? I like it. Yeah, it's Russell Dickerson, Happened to Me on Taste of Country Nights.

0: New country there from Jelly Roll. That one's called Hands Up on Taste of Country Nights. A new survey is showing that parents are going into debt to cover back-to-school shopping. 1,000 parents were surveyed, and more than half already have credit card debt, and 45% of them expect to take on more credit card debt in order to pay for the supplies and the things that kids need for school. Half of people admit they sacrifice family essentials like groceries or other bills to be able to pay for back-to-school needs. The reason I'm telling you this is because I don't want you to have to do that. I got a $500 prepaid Visa gift card called Hall Pass Cash that's going to help you get them kids back to school without racking up any credit card debt. 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I'm coming back with a hearty written song for Blake Shelton called God Gave Me You. That's next on Taste of Country Nights.
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Taste of Country Nights with Evan Paul. I know some of y'all out there are singing a song called All My Exes Are Now Blocked, but here's Laura and Elena's new song, All My Exes, featuring Chase Matthew. It's on Taste of Country Nights. Another.

0: Morgan Wallen there on Taste of Country Nights. I'm Evan Paul. I got Lainey Wilson in here with me. Who doesn't love Lainey Wilson? You got so many friends in the industry.
1: I have so many friends in the industry, and they do, a lot of them treat me like I'm their little sister. I mean, even Colson and Dale, they all kind of treat me that way, which I love because they fight for me. I'm

Ella Langley, that is Be Her on Taste of Country Nights. This new song from Cole Swindell, it's called Girl Dad, and it's partly written for his dad that passed away, that he didn't get to see Cole become a girl dad. I love this track. It's Girl Dad on Taste of Country Nights. I hate

0: New country, that's Cole Swindell. It's called Girl Dad on Taste of Country Nights. Shout out to a bunch of strangers in Wyoming who got together. A 7-year-old was having a birthday party and nobody showed up. Everybody had to cancel. So her mom put it on social media and all of a sudden 150 people within an hour responded to the mother's social media post. Several families showed up to the party to help make the day special. The girl's mom says the experience helped her daughter make new friends and reminded their family of the power of community kindness. That is amazing. Also, isn't it crazy how the older we get, the less we want people to come to our birthday parties? I don't even want my birthday acknowledged nowadays, you know? Hey, coming up next, Luke Bryan's on the way, and the new one from the newly married Taylor Swift. It's called I Knew It, I Knew You. It's off the Toy Story 5 soundtrack, and that's next on Taste of Country Nights with Evan Paul.
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It's called Worth Your Wild on your Taste of Country Nights daily download. This is the part of the show where they let me push two buttons in a row and play two brand new country songs back to back. Here's your second one. 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

My wife and I are coming up on our 10th wedding anniversary, and I ask her every day, please, dear Lord, let me get a tattoo that says God is great, beer is good, and people are crazy. And in the spirit of happy wife, happy life, I'm not going to be getting that one. It's Billy Currington on Taste of Country Nights. This old

0: Country there from Thomas Rhett. That one's called After All the Bars Are Closed on Taste of Country Nights. What's something else you could do after all the bars are closed? Try to set a Guinness Book of World Records record for popping the most balloons with a plunger in 30 seconds. Yes, a guy named Andre Ortoff popped 60 balloons in 30 seconds. Set the Guinness Book of World Records. Took the record from Kevin Dane, who set it in back in 2023. So this isn't a one-time thing. People are trying to break the world record of popping balloons with a plunger. Andre says, quote, "It was a lot of fun. I really enjoyed attempting unusual and entertaining records, and this one definitely made me smile." So if you're looking for a little after-the-bar entertainment, you know, catch your Uber home, blow up 60 balloons, grab a plunger, see what happens. Call me and let me know how it goes. Coming up next, I got Morgan Wallen on the way, John Morgan as well, and Graylin James with Water at a Wedding. Coming up, A Taste of Country Nights. 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Another car could turn out in front of you. A pedestrian could be walking their dog. Follow the speed limit to keep them safe. Speeding catches up with you. 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

0: Taste of Country Nights. Evan Paul hanging with Hardy. You got a lot of tattoos, man. What's your latest tattoo?
1: Actually, it's right here on my thigh.
0: You
1: the NASCAR driver, Martin Truex Jr., tattooed his own number.
0: Okay, give me some more juice on that.
1: He raced in the Daytona 500, and the next day, me and my buddy FaceTimed him and said, it was on the retreat with Brantley Gilbert, and said, I bet you won't come to Texas and hunt pigs with us. And he was like, I'll do it. And he literally hopped on a jet, and he came down there. And while we were down there, I was like, dude, he had never given a tattoo before. Brantley had his tattoo gun, and I said, if you'll tattoo your own NASCAR number in the font, I'll get it. And he was like, all right. And he did it. It looks pretty good.

0: Morgan Wallen there, encouraging you to hang out and wait for your ex to come back around. It's Evan Paul on Taste of Country Nights. Shout out to Gavin, Adrian, and Tim, who are working tonight over at Miller Electric. Thank you for having us on while you get that work done on the second shift. Now it's Graylin James with Water at a Wedding on Taste of Country Nights.
1: Well,

0: new country. That's Graylin James. It's called Water at a Wedding on Taste of Country Nights. Evan Paul here. Let's get a look at what's trending in country music news at tasteofcountry.com. 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But what do you get somebody that can get anything in the world that they want? 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He got a taxidermied deer butt that was turned into... You just have to see it. It involves bull horns, turkey feet, and more. 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

0: Country Night's top three most requested countdown. In at number three, that was Luke Combs and Be By You. 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
1: Howdy, friends and neighbors. It's Zach Top, and it looks like we're both here working a second shift together. Good to see you, coworker. 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
0: He's bringing back that classic country sound. You're south of Sanity.

once again tonight. 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

0: is new country from Shane Prophet. It's called Long Live Country on Taste of Country Nights with Evan Paul. I'm about to do the least countryest thing ever, and my computer here at work says it needs to restart, and then it says it needs to update. I have no idea what I'm doing, but I'm just going to hit OK. So if you don't hear me for a minute, it's because I can't figure out how to get back on the radio because my computer shut down. But if you do hear from me, I'll be right back with Hardy featuring Tim McGraw, Morgan Wallen, and Eric Church MacArthur. That's coming up next on Taste of Country Nights. 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

Hunt on Taste of Country Nights. I got a double shot of Morgan Wallen. I got Better coming up after Hardy, Tim McGraw, Eric Church, and Morgan Wallen and MacArthur on Taste of Country Nights.

0: taste of Country Nights. I'm hanging out with Chris Young. Tell me the story of Famous Friends, like when you first put it out, the one with Kane Brown.
1: This is just one of those really special moments where kind of everything worked just right. Like writing this song could have gone horribly wrong. Like think about trying to go, hey, I want to write a song about the town I grew up in, but I don't want to write about the town, I want to write about the people. And I want to make it this kind of different thing where I'm like, they're famous, but they're not because they're, you know, everybody knows them there. Yeah. And the fact that that song came together and then he wanted to be a part of it and sing on it, I mean, it's just amazing.

Daddy McCreery there featuring Hootie and the Blowfish. That one's called Bottle Rockets. By the way, Darius Rucker, you know, the lead singer of Hootie and the Blowfish, he said recently that he's got about 2 years left before he retires. He's going to officially take them boots off. Here's John Party's new one, Taste of Country Nights. She's got a

0: We good enough.
1: New country, that's John Party and Boots Off on Taste of Country Nights. If you need a little motivation to get through the rest of your second shift, Americans surveyed say they feel like they need $1.2 million in their bank account to retire. Now, I don't know about you, but the way my bank account looks right now, I'm going to be here for the rest of my life, so get used to it. Coming up next, I got George Burge and Luke Bryan, Shaboozy and Jelly Roll, and a brand new song from Tyler Nance called Keeps Me Sane, as we try to stay sane on this second shift. Thanks for tuning in to Taste of Country Nights.
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Well, good morning and welcome to the third shift. I'm Brett Allen, still dealing with a little bit of sinus stuff. But the good news is, you know, most of the walking pneumonia is gone, so we got that going for us. I got Kenny Chesney coming up for you, Taylor Swift with her new one. Here's Ian Munsick.

Are overnight workers actually the healthiest people on the planet? It's possible, according to a new study. That's Matt Geiger with String By on the third shift. I'm Brett Allen. And that now you're saying, look, there's no way that working overnight could be good for you, right? The hours are crazy. We eat like crazy. Well, the American Heart Association says that it might have something to do with what you drink. Consuming up to 5 cups of coffee a day is generally safe for most adults. And according to a scientific statement released last week, the association said that it actually suggests regularly consuming caffeinated coffee without added sugars, flavors, or cream was linked to a lower risk of type 2 diabetes, heart disease, stroke, heart failure, and some irregular heart rhythm. So if you were wondering if drinking all that coffee is good for you, according to this study, I'm sure there will be another one tomorrow. According to this study, we could be the healthiest people on the planet.

Zach John King ended up canceling a couple of shows last week in order to grieve the sudden passing of his father, who he was evidently very close with. It's Zach John King. Here's Get to Drinking on the Third Shift.

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1: Storyland bringing back their 21-plus nostalgia nights in 2026. 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
0: 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It's like having your own VIP pass wherever you may roam. Let's get back to the music. We're kicking off 10 in a row on B98.5.

The world is full of adventurous people. Not sure I would describe myself as one of them, but whoever decided to put olive oil on watermelon, evidently that's catching on. That's a thing this summer. Olive oil on watermelon. Why are we doing this? We all.

We've been waiting for some confirmation. We saw them at CMA Fest, and we've been waiting for confirmation that Florida Georgia Line is coming back. Well, Tyler Hubbard has done it. They're coming back in 2027. Here's Florida Georgia Line in round here.

Hey, just your daily reminder that if you haven't downloaded our app, it's a really great thing to have on your phone. Doesn't take up a ton of space, and you can take us with you wherever you go. Always have music everywhere. It's free to download. Get it today. Here's Bailey Zimmerman, Chevy Silver.

Willie Nelson has Trigger. B.B. King had Lucille. Caroline Jones has Big Mama. It's the Third Shift. I'm Brett Allen. There's Caroline Jones, and you're it for me, honey, on the Third Shift. If you don't know what Trigger is, or Lucille, they're famous guitars held by very famous musicians. And Caroline Jones is one of those musicians that actually names all of her guitars also. She's actually got one called Ruby. It's a Cherry Collings. And her 12-string acoustic is called Big Mama. She's got a banjo named Starfish. And, you know, it's just something that she normally travels with a ton of stringed guitars. So, or stringed instruments, I should say. So to name them is, you know, it's just a kind of a fun way to kind of connect with each instrument.

Riley Green took a little bit of time to spend with Theo Von, comedian Theo Von, on his This Past Weekend podcast. And a lot of people kind of slammed him for being arrogant, while others say that, no, it was just a dry sense of humor. Watch the podcast. Let me know. What do you think? It's Riley Green. Just think as you drove.

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1: So here at Maine, we have a lot of old businesses, places that have been around for decades. 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

you're one of those people that absolutely love brand new country, you love hearing stuff first before everybody else, you're going to want to stick around with me for just a couple more minutes. I've got New After Two on the way. It's six brand new songs in a row. We call it New After Two, and it's starting right after Charles Wesley Godwin.

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1: 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On a

Hearing that song everywhere these days. Stella Lefty, that's Boston on the third shift. I'm Brett Allen with New After Two. Six brand new songs in a row. Here's Alexandra Kay.

Hang out for some brand new country from Blake Shelton on New After 2. Plus, he's still calling out people who didn't wish him a happy birthday, which was over a month ago. We'll get to that after Chase Matthews' new one. Here's Holding It Down on New After 2 on the Third Shift.

0: Blake Shelton poking a little fun at Luke Bryan on Instagram recently. There's his new one, Let Him In Anyway, on the Third Shift. I'm Brett Allen. May remember, about a month ago, he actually jumped on Trace Adkins and Trace's wife for not wishing him a happy birthday. He thanked everybody for wishing him a happy birthday, but made sure to point out that that Trace had not wished him a happy birthday. And just last weekend, he did it again. He was blaming Luke Bryan's manager, Kerry Edwards. Said, just found out that Kerry Edwards wanted me to play Crash My Playa next year, but Luke Bryan didn't want me there. He also asked Kerry to not wish me a happy birthday. Man, I'm telling you, man, it's tough to be a friend of Luke Bryan's, of Blake Shelton's. Luke did actually respond and said, well, I guess this is your open invitation then. And then encouraged people to buy tickets, which is really kind of brilliant.
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Ella Langley had a bit of a wardrobe malfunction while she was playing in Baltimore not too long ago. Luckily, she was quick on the draw and had a Baltimore Ravens jersey ready to go. If you haven't seen this story, it's up right now at tasteofcountry.com.

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1: If you love watching those Palace Playland fireworks in Old Orchard Beach, there's a big change coming. Yeah, the normal Thursday night fireworks for years have been at 9:45. 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

If you're making plans to go see a movie this weekend, The Odyssey is out. Pulled in $124.5 million last weekend. Made it the third best opening weekend of the year after Toy Story 5 and the Super Mario Galaxy movie.

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1: 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After

bringing you brand new country all night on the third shift to help your night pass by. I'm Brett Allen. I've got Zach Brown Band coming up, Ella Langley and Morgan Wallen. But first, Tyler Hubbard. Here's Land.

I'm going to try and save you a little bit of money here. Now, if you're thinking about doing some shopping anytime at this time of night, don't. I'll explain why coming up after Luke Bryan. Here's Country and She Knows It on the Third Shift.

0: That's new from Cole Wetzel. It's Hurts Like You on the Third Shift. I'm Brett Allen. If you're thinking about doing some shopping right now, maybe put your phone down for a little bit and listen to this. They did a study to find out when Americans shop online and what they're adding to their carts. And they found out that 3 in 4 adults make unplanned purchases during late night shopping sessions. So if you're shopping right now, you're probably just doing, it's just an impulse purchase. It might not be something that you need. And they don't always remember the next day. All of a sudden something shows up on your front porch and you're like, when did I get this? 13% of people have woken up to a confirmation email for something that they have no memory of ordering. So yeah, if you're thinking about shopping right now, maybe just, you know, wait until the morning.
1: Hey, everybody. Zach.
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It's the Third Shift. I'm Brett Allen. According to a recent study, 55% of people have not changed this easily changeable thing in the last 3 years. What is it? 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

It's useless trivia. The question today, 55% of people haven't changed this easily changeable thing in the last 3 years. What is it? If you guess their voicemail greeting, you're right. I looked it up. I was like, well, how often should we be changing it? According to experts, every 6 to 12 months.

0: be good enough.
1: 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Doesn't mean we're going to run out of oil. It just means that it might get a little bit more expensive if it keeps up this way.

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Getting ready to close up shop on the third shift. We've been here all night. If you're just starting your day, thanks so much for starting with us. And we've got more of Today's Country lined up for you all morning long. I'm Brett Allen with Blake Shelton. Here's Boys Around Here.

Well, she's going to be headlining the Pro Football Hall of Fame Concert for Legends coming up on August 9th. It's Lainey Wilson along with John Mayer. Here's Phone, Keys, Wallet on the Third Shift.

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Baby.

That one's brand new from Ashley Cook. It's Baby Blues on the third shift from her self-titled sophomore album. She's getting excited about that one. Coming out August 14th, 15-song track list. She just released it the other day and did it, I mean, really cool. This is like very creative way. She didn't just, you know, put together a, you know, like a list of things and put it up. She put on a jacket, and on the back of the jacket, yeah, are all the song titles listed right down the back of the jacket, which is pretty cool. Of course, there's some other symbols on there, a glass of wine, there's a bronze star, and I didn't realize she actually wrote every song on the album along with some pretty big songwriting stars, and again, comes out August 14th, titled Ashley Cook.

0: cowgirl.
1: Every week, it feels like there are bigger names that Ella Langley is tying with her song Choosing Texas. Last time it was Whitney Houston, Mariah Carey. Now add Elton John and Bruno Mars to the names that she's tying on these lists. Here's Love and Life Again.
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1: Cody Johnson with a brand new one. There's Horseback on the third shift. It's going to do it for me. Guys, have a great day. The morning show is ready to go next. Here's Sam Hunt.

101.5. It's the Morning Buzz. It's Cooper. Thank you for starting your Thursday with us. Yeah, this week is flying by, isn't it? Hey, with Morgan Wallen and Luke Combs on the way, it's Morning Buzz. It's Cooper. Thank you for starting your Thursday with us. Yeah, this week is flying by, isn't it? Hey, with Morgan Wallen and Luke Combs on the way, it's Brad Paisley. I've got

0: Hey, this is Lisa Newell from the Calumet Club in Augusta. My new country is on B98.5.
1: I'm a redneck, 'cause I drink beer and I dip skull. Guess I'm a rambler.

0: New Country, the band Perry. It's Psychological on B98.5. It's the Morning Buzz. It's Cooper. Thank you for starting your day with us. So if you're like me and you were kind of bummed you missed out on the Great State of Maine Air Show, I've got some good news. The Owl's Head Transportation Museum getting geared up for their air show, which is called the Wings and Wheels Air Show. And it's going to focus mostly on World War II aircraft. That event coming up at the museum, and it starts on August 1st. So not this coming Saturday, but a week from Saturday. We've got all the details now inside the B98.5 app.
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B98.5. It's the Morning Buzz. It's Cooper. Thank you for starting your day with us. Don't forget, you can always message us using our app. Just open up the app and tap that chat button in the upper right-hand corner of the screen. New country from John Morgan. It's called Kid Myself.

0: Country, Corey Kent, Co Wetzel. It's Rocky Mountain Low on B98.5. It's the Morning Buzz. It's Cooper. Thank you for starting your day with us. 7:20 this morning. One more chance to grab Billy Currington and Kip Moore tickets. We'll give those away when we do Stinger Trivia.
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0: and Scott's My Girl on B98.5. It's the Morning Buzz. It's Cooper. So if you're a kid of the 80s, you probably grew up watching He-Man, or at least playing with the He-Man toys. So I know a lot of 80s kids were excited about the new Masters of the Universe movie, which apparently nobody went to see in theaters. I got to admit, I saw the trailers for it. I thought, that's going to be good. I'll have to check it out when it comes out on streaming. And apparently I had the same thought as everybody else because it didn't make very much. And because it didn't make very much, it's already on streaming. Yeah, the movie came out in June, and here we are the third week of July, and it's already on streaming. Actually, if you want to check it out tonight when you get home from work, you can watch it on Amazon Prime. So I plan to watch it over the weekend and just see how it is, you know?
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B98.5, it's the Morning Buzz, 7:20 this morning. Another chance at Billy Currington and Kip Moore tickets when we do Stinger Trivia. Chase Matthew is on B98.5.

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B98.5, it's the Morning Buzz. Cleaning out a deceased loved one's home is never easy, but apparently it's 10 times worse when the deceased loved one was a chemist who liked to take their work home with them. Yeah, I'll explain after Josh Ross.

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1: So it's never easy cleaning out the house of a passed away loved one, but it becomes even more difficult when that loved one was a chemist who liked to take their work home with them. B98.5, it's the Morning Buzz, it's Cooper. This incident happened a couple of days ago in Lexington, Mass. A family went to clean out the home of a deceased loved one who happened to be a chemist and discovered it was more than just old furniture and old clothing. It included some really hazardous chemicals. Yeah, the chemist, we're not sure if it was a man or a woman or anything about their identity, really. The chemist had brought home work with them, and the home was filled with dangerous chemicals, explosive chemicals, and apparently even something that was radioactive. So as a result, they had to bring the hazmat team in. The hazmat team and bomb squad came in with their special suits on and ended up cleaning out the dangerous chemicals, loading them on the back of a truck filled with sand and then taking them away for disposal. It took about 7 hours to complete the process. Yeah, this is the only estate clean out where instead of bringing cardboard boxes, everybody brought hazmat suits.
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0: All right, so this morning we're talking about a fun place for a night out or even an afternoon out with your friends. B98.5, it's the Morning Buzz. It's Cooper joined by Angelica, one of our amazing salespeople here. So Angelica, you're going for a night out or an afternoon out with your friends. Where are you going?
1: Well, I'd have to say the Corey Tap Room.
0: Okay. Now, are you an afternoon hangout in the patio at the Corey kind of person, or are you a, I want to be there on a Saturday night when the place is like banging?
1: I would say like a nice evening, sunset evening. They do live music outside and they have a cutesy little fireplace and it's dog friendly. So you can bring your pup and they have a little cute little pup bowl that they'll put nice fresh water in. And it's very dog friendly and family friendly and friendly.
0: I like hanging out there on the patio.
1: It's a good vibe.
0: Have you ever been there at night, like on a Saturday night or a Friday night?
1: Maybe like a Friday, like evening around like 6 p.m. or so.
0: You should go. You should go on a Friday night, like after 9:30 when the entertainment starts, the band or the DJ starts.
1: Yeah,
0: you need you need to go out.
1: I've seen a live band there before. I think it might have been a Saturday actually, but
0: you need to. I've had a chance to DJ there a few times. Mm-hmm. You need to experience.
1: Is it popping?
0: On a Saturday night or a Friday night. Oh,
1: and they have the best, oh my gosh, they have the best fish tacos.
0: It is a whole different vibe. I got a message inside our app from Erica in Waterville, and she said, you know, one of the places that I really love to go with my friends is Precision Sim in downtown Augusta. That's actually one of our neighbors, and they have kind of this, I don't want to call it a shooting range, but it's not like video games either. It's like an immersive video experience. It's kind of like what you'd see them use to train like SWAT team members or something in a movie, where it is a video game, but at the same time it's more intense than just like, you know, playing with like your zapper gun from your old Nintendo or something.
1: Yeah,
0: you know what
1: exactly.
0: I mean?
1: Oh, I miss Nintendo.
0: And I guess there's like 100 different scenarios you can pick from when you go there. Mm-hmm. Everything from taking out bank robbers to you know, hostage negotiations. I've got to get over there and check it out for myself.
1: Yeah, I know. I do too. Yeah, I do too.
0: Actually, we've got more details about that place on our website or our app if you want to check it out. What about you? What is the perfect place in your mind for a night out with your friends or an afternoon out with your friends? 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
0: So if you have teens, especially if they're teenage girls, you know the struggle is real. 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
0: Checking B98.5 weather. Sunny with a high of 79 today. Clear tonight, low of 52. Tomorrow, sunny, high of 85. It's 57 outside our downtown Augusta studios. This morning, we're talking about your favorite place for a night out with your friends or an afternoon out with your friends. 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

So we're getting new music from him, Tucker Wetmore, a week from tomorrow. We'll talk more about that in just about 7 minutes. New country from Ella Langley and Morgan Wallen, I Can't Love You Anymore, is on B98.5.

98.5. It's the Morning Buzz. It's Cooper. Thank you for starting your Thursday with us. So you are going to be shocked by the number of eggs that Riley Green eats on a daily basis. Yeah, we'll talk more during your entertainment buzz after Rascal Flatts on B98.5.

0: looks like it's going to be a decent day today. Mostly sunny, a high of 79. 57 outside our downtown Augusta studios. B98.5, it is the Morning Buzz. I'm Cooper Fox. Thank you for starting your Thursday with us.
1: It's your entertainment buzz.
0: Yeah, all right. So it looks like Morgan Wallen's Still the Problem tour on top to be the highest grossing tour of 2026. They're saying before it's all over with on August 1st, he will have brought in about $500 million gross from this tour. That is absolutely wild. I've never had a chance to see him in concert. I hope that one day I will. Hopefully, maybe in a few years, he'll start doing what Kenny Chesney does, you know, where he does a bunch of stadium shows, but then he does some shows at smaller venues so that, you know, maybe he'll swing by the Maine Savings Amphitheater or something like that. I'd love to see that. Riley Greene recently went on Facebook and showed himself making eggs. And there was a conversation with someone off camera about how many eggs a day Riley Greene eats. And once the math was done, it was about 14 eggs a day, over a dozen eggs. These are all made into two omelets at four eggs apiece, and then a bunch of scrambled eggs on top of that. And then on top of that, he also eats a lot of steak. So talk about getting your protein. But it makes sense for him because he's one of these guys that loves to hit the gym. Because another video on his social media showed him, you know, pumping iron, working out. So I guess it kind of makes sense. You know, if you want to see these videos for yourself, you can check them out now inside the B98.5 app. And as a guy who grew up in the 90s, I am really excited about this. It looks like we are getting a Snoop Dogg biopic. Yeah, the story of Snoop Dogg. It's going to be called Snoop. And that's going to be in theaters on August 6th of 2027. So a little over a year from now. We've got these stories and more now inside the B98.5 app. And that's your entertainment buzz.
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B98.5, it's the Morning Buzz. It's Cooper. This morning we're talking about your favorite place to hang out with your friends on an afternoon or a night. You know, where do you like to go? 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

0: You can see Billy Currington perform that song live in Bangor tomorrow night. Coming up at 7:20, another chance to win a pair of tickets to that show. B98.5, it's the Morning Buzz. It's Cooper. This morning, we're talking about your favorite place to hang out with your friends. So you're looking for a night out with your friends or maybe an afternoon out with your friends. Where are you going? What are you doing? Love to hear from you. 623-9898 or send a message using the B98.5 app. Nikki commented on Facebook. She says, Stone Tree Farm and Cidery. So chill, family, and pet friendly. Love it. Have to check the place out, I guess. Bella, how about you?
1: For us, it's Old Orchard Beach.
0: Nice.
1: Yeah, a couple of times each summer, we pick a Saturday and we spend a few hours in the afternoon hanging out on the beach.
0: Nice.
1: And then we just go wander around town, you know, going from bar to bar.
0: There are definitely a lot of bars to check out in Old Orchard Beach. A lot of, I mean, obviously everybody knows about the pier, but there are so many smaller ones that you just kind of stumble into because you're not really expecting them to be there, you know? Thanks for checking in, Bella. How about you? What is your favorite thing to do? If you're looking for an afternoon out or a night out with your friends, I'd love to hear from you. 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
0: 57-year-old Carl Hartley of Mattawamkeag is facing several charges after he allegedly drove his truck onto a sidewalk, injuring several members of a family. That incident happened during the Loon Festival in Lincoln last Saturday. 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
0: Checking B98.5 weather. Sunny with a high of 79 today. Clear tonight, low of 52. Tomorrow, sunny, high of 85. 57 outside our downtown Augusta studio. So this morning, we're talking about what you're doing if you're going for a night out with your friends or even an afternoon out with your friends. Does not have to be going to a bar. 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

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It's Cooper. Your chance at Billy Currington and Kip Moore tickets coming up at 7:20 this morning when we do Stinger Trivia. This song feels like the perfect summer song, doesn't it? Kenny Chesney, Uncle Cracker, it's When the Sun Goes Down on B98.5.

B98.5, it's the Morning Buzz. Your chance at Billy Currington and Kip Moore tickets coming up in 15 minutes when we do Stinger Trivia. Bailey Zimmerman and Luke Combs, it's Backup Plan on B98.5.

0: B98.5. It's the Morning Buzz. It's Cooper. So you bring the family to see Ella Langley and Morgan Wallen on the Still the Problem tour. The last thing you expect to happen is getting peed on, but that's exactly what happened to one family.
1: Yeah.
0: I'll tell you the story after Ella. Be her.
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0: Your chance at Billy Currington and Kip Moore tickets coming up in about 5 minutes when we do Stinger Trivia. B98.5, it's the Morning Buzz, it's Cooper. So this story starts wild and gets even wilder. When you take your family to a concert, the last thing you expect is for them to get peed on and then the cops to do nothing about it. The story revolves around a guy named Troy Grevelding from upstate New York. He brought his family to see Morgan Wallen's Still the Problem tour in Baltimore last weekend. And while he was at the show, there was a guy behind him who was being kind of a jerk. He was loud on his phone. He was bumping into them. Troy reportedly turned around and said, "Hey, you know, just sit down and enjoy the show. Just enjoy the show, you know, or go be on your phone somewhere else. You're kind of messing with our experience." And the guy was kind of a jerk, but didn't really say anything. He said a few minutes later, he and his wife felt something wet on them. And he turned around to see the guy, who apparently was intoxicated, was doing his business right there in his seat. And it was getting all over him and his wife, and I believe it was their niece. There was an 8-year-old girl with them at the time, and it was even getting sprayed on her. Yeah. You would expect at that point that the authorities would come in and do something about this, but apparently that's not what happened. He called the authorities. Some Maryland transportation police came over to talk to him, and they said, "Well, listen, there's nothing we can do because we didn't see it happen." I mean, you would think the evidence would be right there and there'd be some other people who would, you know, testify as witnesses that it had happened, but I guess that's not the case. So needless to say, this Grevelding guy, not very happy about the situation, although he apparently does have the gentleman's information and is planning on reaching out to other authorities in order to see if they can do something about it. But, I would say crappy, but what an awful way to experience a Morgan Wallen show, you know? We get the full story now inside the B98.5 app.
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0: A now closed Cape Elizabeth Mexican restaurant, Taco y Tequila, has been accused of withholding pay from several employees. The total amount of withheld pay is reportedly over $19,000. The latest on that story inside the B98.5 app.
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0: Checking B98.5 weather, mostly sunny today, high of 79. Clear tonight, low of 52. Tomorrow, sunny with a high of 85. And then on Saturday, sunny with a high of 87. It is 59 outside our downtown Augusta studios. And we want to set you up with tickets to see Billy Currington and Kip Moore at the Main Savings Amphitheater in Bangor tomorrow night doing Stinger Trivia. Question this morning, if you're average, you'll own about 24 of these throughout your lifetime. The average person will own about 24 of these throughout your lifetime. What is it? 623-9898. 623-9898. 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

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Still working on Stinger Trivia up for grabs. Kip Moore, Billy Currington tickets. Question this morning, the average person will own 24 of these in their lifetime. What is the answer? 623-9898. 623-9898. Good luck.

0: B98.5, working on Stinger Trivia up for grabs. Kip Moore, Billy Currington tickets. Question this morning, the average person will own 24 of these in their lifetime. What is the answer?
1: 24 pets?
0: It is pets. That's right. Oh! Who are we talking to? Where are you calling from?
1: Tabitha Larrabee from Knox, Maine.
0: All right, Tabitha in Knox. How many pets have you owned so far in your life?
1: I have a bunch of cows at my house, so I'm over my 24 limits.
0: All right, Tabitha. Well, we're going to set you up with tickets to see Billy Currington and Kip Moore in Bangor tomorrow night.
1: Oh, my God. Thank you.
0: Yeah, of course. Hey, tell me, what is Central Maine's number one station for New Country?
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0: 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Love to hear from you. Here's Morgan Wallen.

98.5. So I watched the shipwreck Costa Concordia documentary on Netflix a couple of days ago. And there's something about it that really made me scratch my head. Yeah. We'll talk more after Posty and Blake.

0: So I watched the latest Netflix documentary, and something about it has me scratching my head. B98.5, it's the Morning Buzz. It's Cooper. Thank you for starting your day with us. So if you have Netflix, there's a good chance you've stumbled across their Shipwreck documentary series. Basically, it's a series of documentaries that covers all kinds of ocean liner and cruise ship disasters. Like they did one about 6 months ago about the poop cruise. Well, the latest one is all about the Costa Concordia, which, if you're not familiar, January of 2012, the Italian cruise liner went too close to some rocks, got a hole in the hull, and ended up capsizing. Now, fortunately, almost everybody made it off. There was about, I think, 32 people, 27 passengers and 5 crew who sadly did not escape the ship before it sank. And it was a real tragedy because it could have been avoided. The captain had been trying to show off for some people that he knew that lived on the island that he was going way too close to. And because of that, the ship hit some rocks. But what got me about this documentary, and I love documentaries like this. I love like disaster documentaries. I would watch stuff about the Titanic all day long, which is why I like this documentary series. But what got me about this was the number of Americans on board this ship. I mean, you do what you want to do on vacation, but I think if I was going to go to Europe, if I was going to go to Italy, I'd want to go to Italy. You know, I would want to explore Rome and Naples and, you know, Mount Vesuvius and all that kind of stuff. I don't think I would go to Italy and then get on a cruise ship in a place where I'm not familiar with the language spoken there, because that just sounds like a problem waiting to happen. And they didn't go too in depth about that, but it seemed like there were some issues with that, with the American passengers as they were trying to escape the ship as it was capsizing. I don't know. That's just my thought on it. It's not something I would do. But if you're looking for a great documentary about a cruise ship sinking, or if you remember the Costa Concordia story and you didn't really ever learn the full story, it's worth watching. It's called Shipwreck: Tragedy at Sea, and you can find it on Netflix.
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0: 57-year-old Carl Hartley of Mattawamkeag is facing several charges after he allegedly drove his vehicle onto a sidewalk, injuring several members of a family. That incident happened during the Loon Festival in Lincoln last Saturday. 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
0: Checking B98.5 weather. Sunny with a high of 79 today. Clear tonight, low of 52. Tomorrow, sunny with a high of 85. It is 59. The sun shining outside our downtown Augusta studios. And this morning, we're talking about your go-to if you're looking for something fun to do with your friends on a Saturday night or maybe even a Saturday afternoon. Love to hear from you. 623-9898.

98.5. It's the Morning Buzz. It's Cooper. So no one won Powerball last night. That means the jackpot for Saturday's drawing has jumped up to $600 million. You may want to grab some tickets. Here's Luke Bryan on B98.5.

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B98.5, it's the Morning Buzz, it's Cooper. So apparently Maine has one of the best public school systems in the country. Yeah, we'll talk more after Luke Combs. It's his latest, BYU, on B98.5.

0: New Country, Luke Combs, Be By You on B98.5. It's the Morning Buzz. It's Cooper. Going to be a nice day today. Mostly sunny. High of 79. Right now, 61. The sun's shining outside our downtown Augusta studios. Time for your daily nugs. Things people are talking about, or at least should be. So our next Waterfront Wednesday concert is coming up this Wednesday featuring Duke Dog. They take the stage at Augusta's Waterfront Park at 6. Yeah, we've only got a couple of more shows. This one, and I believe the block party, is the week after. You can get all the details right now inside the B98.5 app. So despite what you may think about the education your kids are getting in our public schools, apparently Maine public schools, not all that bad. They're definitely not near the top, but also nowhere near the bottom. According to Wallet Hub, Maine has the 12th best public schools in the entire nation. You can read more about what they had to say now inside the B98.5 app. Now, I have never seen one of these. At least I don't think I have. But now that I know about them, I'm going to have to keep a closer eye in my yard for them. The stinkhorn mushroom. One of our coworkers found one in her yard and did some research because she wasn't sure what the deal was. It turns out, even though they do a good job of helping the soil in your yard, they're not all that pleasant to have around. First off, they don't look nice. They look like a body part. I'm not going to tell you which one, but when you see it, you'll know what I'm talking about. And on top of that, apparently they smell like rotting meat. So you may just want to, you know, put on some gloves and get rid of them before they spread spores and more of them pop up in your yard. If you want to learn more about the stinkhorn mushroom, you can check out some pictures and read more now inside the B98.5 app. And those are your daily nugs.
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0: right, so this morning we're talking about your favorite place to hang out with your friends. Could be a night out or it could be an afternoon out. And it does not have to be a bar. B98.5, it's the Morning Buzz. It's Cooper. Thank you for starting your day with us. I just got a message inside the B98.5 app from Abby. She says she loves to go to Bloomfields in Skowhegan for a couple of drinks. Okay, yeah, I get that. What about you? 623-9898 or send us a message using our app. Actually, Steve in Augusta left us a voicemail using our app.
1: Hey, Cooper. So you were asking where our friend group goes to hang out. Well, all of my friends are really competitive. I mean, really competitive. So our two favorite places to go are either Interstate Bowling Center in Hollowell.
0: Oh, yeah.
1: To do some bowling. Or we like to go to Portland, and we go to that mini bar place, the mini golf bar place. Yeah, if you've never been, you need to go play around there, because it's cool.
0: Yeah. Hey, thank you for checking in using our voicemail. We appreciate it, Stephen. Actually, we had a team building event at Mini Bar in Portland back at the beginning of the year. And yeah, it is a really cool place to go. I was kind of like, wait a minute, we're going mini golfing? And everybody else said, oh, no, you're going to love this. And I did. I did, because they also have a full bar with some amazing food and amazing cocktails, too. What about you? You can actually leave a voicemail the way Steven did. Just open up our app, tap the three lines in the upper left-hand corner, and tap the Leave Us a Voicemail button. What is your go-to spot to hang out with your friends, either at night or in the afternoon?
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0: 57-year-old Carl Hartley of Mattawamkeag is facing several charges after he allegedly drove his vehicle onto a sidewalk, injuring several members of a family. That incident happened during the Loon Festival in Lincoln last Saturday. 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

98.5 weather. Sunny with a high of 79 today. Clear tonight, low of 52. Tomorrow, sunny with a high of 85. And then sunny with a high of 85 for Saturday. Right now, it is 61 outside our downtown Augusta studios. And the sun is shining. We're talking about your go-to place when you're looking for a night out or an afternoon out with your friends. Love to hear from you. 623-9898. 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

5. It's the Morning Buzz. It's Cooper. You won't believe how much money Morgan Wallen, Still the Problem Tour, is expected to make this year. We'll talk more during your entertainment buzz after Tim McGraw.

0: Going to be a nice day today. Mostly sunny. High is 79. Right now, 63. The sun shining outside our downtown Augusta studios. It is the Morning Buzz. I'm Cooper. Thank you for starting your Thursday with us.
1: It's your entertainment buzz.
0: Yeah, all right. So, Morgan Wallen, Still the Problem tour, expected to be the highest grossing tour of 2026. By the time it's done, early next month, they're saying it's going to gross about $500 million, half a billion dollars, which is wild considering how limited the tour was. I mean, we've seen higher grossing tours like Taylor Swift's tour, but she was on the road for 18 months. This is what? I think it was beginning of May through the 1st of April. I think April 1st is the last show on this tour, and it's grossing $500 million. Hopefully next time he hits the road, he'll come closer to us. I don't even think he went to Gillette this time around, did he? I mean, I'd be willing to go to Gillette to see him. So maybe next time. Riley Green eats an astronomical amount of eggs. In a recent Facebook video that shows him making eggs on the stove, he's having a conversation with someone off screen, and they ask him, you know, how many eggs a day do you eat? And he said, between omelets and scrambled eggs, it's about 14 eggs a day, so over a dozen. On top of that, he eats a lot of steak, but it kind of makes sense because he's one of these guys that loves to work out. He loves to pump iron, and obviously, if you're lifting weights, you got to have the protein. You need the protein. That's the one thing that everybody jumps on me about with regard to my diet. I've been trying to eat healthier, but everybody's like, you don't have any protein. Why aren't you eating protein? I know. I'm a failure when it comes to that. I'm no Riley Green when it comes to that. If you want to see those videos, you can check them out now inside our app. Tucker Wetmore, get ready to hit us with new music. His Sunburn mixtape comes out a week from tomorrow. It's a collection of three previously released songs and three brand new songs, including Who Told You, Sunburn, and Proven Me Right. We've got more details now inside the B98.5 app. And as a kid of the 90s, who grew up listening to Snoop Dogg and Dr. Dre, I'm excited about this. We're getting a Snoop biopic. Yeah. The Snoop Dogg biopic is simply going to be called Snoop, and that will be in theaters August 6th of 2027, so a little over a year from now. Find these stories and more now inside the B98.5 app, and that's your entertainment buzz.
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0: Summer's not over yet, New England. 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

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It's Carry On.

B98.5, it's the Morning Buzz. It's Cooper. Thank you for starting your day with us. Don't forget the Brewfest, Kennebec River Brewfest, coming up in just a couple of weeks. 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

101.5. It's the Morning Buzz. It's Cooper. You may have heard that Chris Stapleton doing a couple of shows at Fenway. 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

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When you actually start working is up to you. I'm just saying. 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

get a message inside the B98.5 app from Jasmine in Waterville. She said, hey, can you play me something from Shania? Yeah, we can make that happen. How about Any Man of Mine? It's on the B.

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B98.5, it's the Morning Buzz. 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

101.5. It's the Morning Buzz. It's Cooper, and I am headed for the door. Jess is on her way in next. She'll get you through the rest of your Thursday workday. Leaving you with Dylan Carmichael. It's a drinking problem on B98.5.

0: Hey, good morning. It's Jess on the job with you. Okay, we've got another work day ahead of us. Quitting time is the goal, and we'll get you there quickly. Old Dominion is here. It's Hotel Key. Me 98.5.
1: Well, it was down some street we couldn't even pronounce. We were stuck in the middle, loving every ounce. Tequila was cheap, but the flow we were feeling was real. Neither one of us looking for three little words, unless those three words were do not disturb. Checkout was supposed to be noon, but we slept until 3:00.

Whether you're at the office, in the kitchen, or on the road, we have the perfect soundtrack for your workday. 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

We've got new country coming our way this week from Brothers Osborne. They're dropping a new song tomorrow. It's called R.I.P. I think this one's going to be fire. B98.5. Yeah.

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0: Central Maine's number one for new country, B98.5. Well, Bailey Zimmerman out on his different night, same rodeo tour this year that is Chevy Silverado. Hey, it's Jess. I'm on the job with you, and we've got another tour to tell you about. I'm telling you, things are really ramping up for the fall. John Party just announced that he's going out on the Gamblin' Man tour. This will start September 17th. And run through November 14th. I have a feeling this one could be extended into early 2027, but we'll have to wait and see. Alexandra Kay and Sadie Bass are going to be opening for him. We've got all the dates for you on our app. And more new country is headed your way next. Kane Brown will get us started. I've got Morgan Wallen coming up, Luke Bryan, and more. Don't move a muscle.
1: I've always wanted...
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It's Jess. I'm on the job with you. We're navigating this workday, just trying to get through it quickly. New country from Zach John King is on. 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

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So much new country you could drive from Manchester to China without hearing a commercial. B98.5.

the great thing about us is once you've got us on, you can just kick back and relax. I mean, sure, you've got your job that you have to do today, but you don't have to worry about trying to make the day go by quickly. That's our job. I got Lee Bryce for you. It's Rumor. B98.5. 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

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For being a farm boy from Oklahoma, he and his wife Gwen Stefani had a very fancy celebration for their 5-year anniversary. It's B98.5.

0: George Burge with Luke Bryan. It's Ride, Ride, Ride. Hey, it's Jess. I'm on the job with you. Luke Bryan just celebrated a birthday recently. So did the wife of Luke Combs. Nicole celebrated a birthday recently. Now, Luke is actually overseas right now doing some shows for his tour. But she was home with the kiddos, and he made sure to make her feel extra special on social media, even though he couldn't actually be there on her big day. He said that she is the literal best to ever do it. He called her the world's best mom, wife, sister, friend, daughter, or anything else that anyone could ever ask for. That man loves his wife.
1: Lobster.
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It's called Shooting Time. And yes, his face is on the package. 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
1: So here at Nate, we have a lot of old businesses, places that have been around for decades. 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

artist doesn't have a favorite song of their own, but fans tend to, and you can feel that in a show with the songs that they sing the loudest. We'll talk more about this in less than 10 minutes. Here's Billy Currington.

0: 98.5. You know when Stella Lefty sings that one, it's a good time. That is Boston. Hey, it's Jess on your lunch hour. I think when you're an artist, you kind of pick up on the songs that are resonating with fans the most, whether they're hanging on every single word or they are like scream singing every single word. And for Cody Johnson, he said the song for him is actually kind of surprising. He said fans are really resonating with The Painter. Now, this is not a new song by any stretch of the imagination, but he said it's kind of had this resurgence in 2026, and it is definitely the song that fans are singing the loudest at every single show.
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Broken heart. It's the only part of the workday that we're not trying to rush through. It's the lunch hour, so kick back and relax. Corey Kent and Cole Wetzel are here. Rocky Mountain Low. It's B98.5.

Ella Langley, she's in a pretty good position right now because if her song Choose in Texas ever decides to leave the number one spot on the Billboard Hot 100 Songs chart, this one will probably take its spot. It's Be Her.

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Jason Aldean notching another number one hit this year, his 32nd of his career. It's his song, Don't Tell On Me. Are we surprised that went number one? I mean, Jason kind of has a way of making number one hits. 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
0: A few days before he turned 80, he was sitting out back in a rocker. 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

0: Portland's number one for new country, B98.5. Well, unfortunately, not everything goes perfectly during a show. That is Lainey Wilson. It's Phone Keys Wallet. Hey, it's Jess. I'm on the job with you. You know, you have technical difficulties, weather might mess with a show, or you might have a wardrobe malfunction, which in my humble opinion is the most embarrassing thing that can happen to you on stage. Like thousands of eyeballs on you and something's going on with your outfit. This happened to Ella Langley recently in Baltimore. She was opening for Morgan Wallen. She had just started her set. I think this was the second song that she was singing and her entire dress came unzipped. God bless. Luckily, she had a quick fix. She just threw on a Ravens jersey, which worked out well because, you know, she was in Baltimore.
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Are you a fan of the show Special Forces, World's Toughest Test? One of my favorite shows on TV. It's back September 24th for another season on Fox. One of the cast members is Candace Cameron Bure. Yeah, DJ Tanner. 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
1: 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Yeah, the normal Thursday night fireworks for years have been at 9:45. 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

blasting through your speakers like the Kool-Aid Cartoon Man. 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

work days are just better when we spend them together with people like John Morgan and Chase Matthew and Carrie Underwood. Oh, and Morgan Wallen. They're on the way. Here's Chris Jansen. It's Fix a Drink. B98.5.

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Morgan Wallen received a tour gift from one of his openers, Mr. Gavin Adcock. And let's just say it was interesting. Maybe even the stuff that nightmares are made of. We'll talk more in less than 10. 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

0: Central Maine's number one for new country, B98.5. John Morgan, it's Kid Myself. My name is Jess. I am on the job with you. And this is one of those gifts that you really mean you shouldn't have. Okay, Morgan Wallen received a tour gift from Gavin Adcock. Now, typically, openers don't give gifts to the headliners. It usually works in reverse. You get a thank you gift from the headliner for going out on the road with them. But Gavin decided to get something interesting from Morgan. It's a taxidermied creature, okay? It's made from various animals, like a buck and an eagle and a bull and a turkey. You just have to see this to believe it. But I will tell you right now, it's a little freaky looking. It's waiting for you on our app.
1: Yes.
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Like us, yeah, we're the people you love. Ella Langley is here. 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

Aldean on a roll when it comes to number one hits. He just notched his 32nd number one hit, and I believe his second number one in 2026 alone. Yeah, it's this one. It's Don't Tell on Me. Central Maine's number one for new country, B98.1.

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0: that in Toby Keith's era of country music, you didn't do a lot of collaborations. At least it wasn't as popular as it is today. I think if Toby were still here, he'd be collaborating with artists like Morgan Wallen and Luke Combs and even Ella Langley, and it would have been epic. B98.5.
1: We got winners. We got losers. Chain smokers and boozers. And we got yuppies. We got bikers. We got thirsty hitchhikers.

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I'll get you started with Cole Swindell on B98.5.

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0: B98.5. I'm Chrissy. Thanks for hanging out. I asked you to share the small luxury you can't live without. Mine is, so I don't drink coffee, so I have to have the expensive tea every morning. It's the one with those fancy mesh tea bags, those. Yeah, and they're more expensive, a lot more expensive than the regular tea. Sarah said she has to have her daily iced coffee. It may be a luxury, but it tastes better when someone else makes it. Mike told me, premium car wash. He said he needs his car to be clean at all times. Jennifer's small luxury is fresh flowers on the kitchen table. She says they just make the whole house feel happier. Keep telling me yours on our app.
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0: 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Zach Top is on his cold beer and country music tour. 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

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We play the most country on the way. 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

0: 98.5. That's Kane Brown's latest woman. Hey, it's Chrissy, and I love the answers you're sending in about the small luxury you can't live without. Dave told me premium toilet paper. Yeah, if we learned anything about the pandemic, we all need that now. Tom said his heated seat, but not to keep him warm, to help him with his sore back. Dana's small luxury is buying already cut up fruit. She knows it's more expensive, but she doesn't want to spend the time doing it. I agree. Super convenient. Thanks for sharing those.
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0: It's a drive home with Chrissy, and Wendy told me that her small luxury she can't live without is having a cleaning person twice a month. Oh, that's good. Terry's small luxury is for her dogs. They get premium treats. Nice. 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

All right, it's officially the drive home with me, Chrissy, and I'm going to get you home with the most country. Kenny Chesney, Cody Johnson, Luke Holmes, and Blake Shelton are on the way. Blake Shelton right now is in Wyoming, actually tonight, doing a festival. Here's God's Country on B98.5.

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1: With that song, Carry On, Kenny Chesney just made country music history. That is his 62nd top 10 hit. Hey, it's Chrissy. And he just passed Tim McGraw and George Strait. That's amazing. He isn't done yet either. His new album, Silver Sands Marina, comes out September 25th. He's currently being honored in the Country Music Hall of Fame in Nashville. It's called Living in Fast Forward. It chronicles Kenny's journey. Plus, he'll be on the Today Show this fall, too. We're coming right back.
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0: It's the Drive Home with Chrissy, Zach, John King. We'll be back on the road soon. 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
1: So here at Nate, we have a lot of old businesses, places that have been around for decades. 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

0: 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Hey, it's Chrissy with the drive home. Lady A is taking an intentional break to work on new music. It's been 15 years since they released their first breakthrough hit. It was this one, Need You Now.
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0: It's the Drive Home with Chrissy. We played the Moe's Country, Thomas Rhett, Riley Green, FGL, and Luke Holmes on the way. Now it's Hardy.
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America's birthday may be on July 4th, but we're celebrating all summer long. 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

0: B98.5. That's Taylor Swift, one of the nominees for Nashville's Country Music Hall of Fame. Also in there, Miranda Lambert and Chris Stapleton. That's a tough group right there of amazing songwriters. Hey, it's Chrissy. 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

It's Chrissy, and I got to send this out to Dennis and Joanne. They're celebrating their 25th wedding anniversary. Congratulations. Here's a Be By You. B98.5.

0: It's the Drive Home with Chrissy. Riley Green is going to be in your living room soon. He is everywhere, really. He will be a coach on The Voice this upcoming season, and I'm sure he'll be doing more acting, too. Here's Think As You Drunk.
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1: 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Yeah, the normal Thursday night fireworks for years have been at 9:45. 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

0: reminds me of 4th of July 2 years ago where I shot a bottle rocket off here at the studio. Didn't go so well. It's Evan Paul, Taste of Country Nights. Welcome to the second shift. I got Bailey Zimmerman coming up with Chevy Silverado, Ella Langley on the way with Choosing Texas. Now, let's get off the highway, take this back road with Sam Hunt on Taste of Country Nights.
1: Gotta go.

0: Taste of Country Nights. We're hanging out here with the one and only, everybody's talking about her, Megan Maroney. You got a lot of breakup songs out there. Do you get dumped or do you do a lot of the dumping?
1: I feel like I do a lot of the dumping.
0: Give me a story like the craziest reason you dumped a guy.
1: Oh, in like fifth grade, I dumped this guy because I wanted to date the bad boy who was like 15 and in seventh grade.

0: is new country from Bailey Zimmerman. He said that's one of his favorite songs that he's ever recorded. It's Chevy Silverado on Taste of Country Nights. 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Everybody in my high school had one of them, man. 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

How about this? All my exes still hit me up for Kenny Chesney tickets. Here's Lauren Elena with All My Exes. A Taste of Country Nights with Evan Paul. True story.

Corey Kent featuring Coe Wetzel and Rocky Mountain Low on Taste of Country Nights. I'm going to go ahead and say it. If you drive a truck or a four-wheeler and you ain't got a couple rocks stuck in the

Taste of Country Nights. It's been a while since a new country artist has jumped to the top of the charts quite as quickly as Stella Lefty has with this one. It's called Boston. On a

0: New country there from Stella Lefty. That one's called Boston on Taste of Country Nights. Shout out to all the second shifters out there drinking coffee, keeping us going on the second shift. Every time I see an article about coffee, it's always something different. But there's a new one out now from the American Heart Association that says 5 cups of straight coffee has major health benefits. 5 cups of coffee a day is generally safe for most adults, and it helps out with diabetes, heart disease, stroke, heart failure, and irregular heart rhythms. Of course, that's if your coffee ain't loaded down with sugar and cream and all that. You know, you gotta use your sweet and low and your fake cream and all that stuff to help you out, or just drink it black, you know? With that being said, I'm gonna go get my 3rd cup of coffee here in the 7 o'clock hour coming up, and I'll be back with Zach Topp kicking us off next. South of Sanity coming up on Taste of Country Nights with Evan Paul.
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